Echo Arm, Concord, Amelin 4, 32 North Spring Street, Unit 13, sick person, Alpha Level. So I'm Concord, Amelin 4, 32 North Spring Street, Unit 13, for a sick person, Alpha Level, Short Street to Warren Street, 2000 KBS 642.

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Mountain Ambulance to North Pierce Lane for difficulty breathing Delta level. That's for Hugshook to North Pierce Lane. Difficulty breathing Delta level. Lazy Pine Strive to the dead end 2005.

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0: Be advised, we're going to be on scene for a while, extinguishing two rather large illegal burn piles.
1: Looks the company is on the scene committed to extinguishing two large burn piles.

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Fire Alarm to Hoxett, 49 Crawford Lane, seizures, Delta level, 2052.

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1: 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Fire alarm engine 7.
0: Go ahead.
1: So with the language barrier, it gets even worse. 911 had her mapped on building 10. So we think it's 10 Royal Gardens, apartment 9, but she kept saying, no, 9, number 10. So we're not really sure which one, either 9 or 10.
0: All right, we'll check it out. We're on the scene.
1: Station 7, you're on the scene.

bombed out from at Meadowbrook, 464 Suncook Valley Highway, Building E, Apartment 4, chest pain, delta level. Bombed out from 464 Suncook Valley Highway, Building E, Apartment 4, chest pain, delta level. 2055.

0: Park City Ambulance 1.
1: Park City Ambulance.
0: Yeah, our medic's going to be tied up at Whitehall Road. Can you start us a medic? Tri-tone.
1: I'm good, too. Okay, Oxy, you're requesting a medic. You broke out. Where were you requesting it from?
0: Tri-town, if they're available.
1: Okay, and just so you're aware, it was a third party through a service that reported to 911. There was no direct patient contact, so the notes we have is all we have.
0: Seriously, we're almost there. I'll cancel quick if that's the case.
1: Received, okay.

0: I'll answer the ambulance one.
1: Go ahead, A1.
0: Just a quick update from 911. 54-year-old female is conscious and breathing. Has had 2 seizures today, does have a history, and is diabetic as well.
1: Okay, Reese, you've had the update.

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I tried now. We're empty. Okay, well, hold on, Tri-Town. Hook to the ambulance when you're on the scene.

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1: Excellent. Engine 5 is going to be in service. Fires are extinguished. Homeowners have been educated not to burn until they're contacted by the fire warden. Engine 5, Forester 1 will be clear, responding to Crawford.
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Still on Concord Engine 7 and Ambulance 7 in Havenwood, 33 Christian Avenue, in the Health Services Center for a sick person. 109.

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Difficulty breathing, Charlie level. Delorme for Concord Engine 4 and Ambulance 4, 20 Maitland Street, room 312. Difficulty breathing, Charlie level. 2126.

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Difficulty breathing, Charlie level. Alarm Concord Engine 5 and Ambulance 5, 18 Piscataquam Road. Difficulty breathing, Charlie level. 2nd Street to the dead end, 2143.

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1: Foxy Ambulance 1, you're responding. It runs from Hackney Hill Road behind Station 4.

Loudon to Loudon, 7014 Clinton Street for lift assist. Loudon to Loudon, 7014 Clinton Street for lift assist. Lincoln Terrace, Ford Terrace, 2225.

Farm, the Loudoun. Gasmiller Road, just in from Route 106 for a tree down in the road. Farm, the Loudoun. Gasmiller Road, just in from Route 106 for a tree down in the road. 2308.

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Another circle to Peckham Road. 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

Pennacook Ambulance in Bosquet, 14 Chandler Street, procedures Charlie level. So the Pennacook Ambulance in Bosquet, 14 Chandler Street, procedures Charlie level. Park Street, Prospect Street, 312.

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1: Pennington, New Zealand, Swan River, Concord.

Concord Engineer, moment 4. 13 Norwood Street, difficulty breathing, delta level. Go on, Concord Engineer, moment 4. 13 Norwood Street, difficulty breathing, delta level. Trinity Street, Adams Street, 407.

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0: 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We'll be on two.
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Fox Lima to Fort Tower, 1-8-1-4, car 4, 41 Concord Street, unit 1. Alarm sounding in the building. It's Fox Lima to Fort Tower, 1-8-1-4, car 4, 41 Concord Street, unit 1. Alarm sounding in the building. Jeff, send a Beaver, upper channel 2, turn to the box 759. Hooks at receivers, engine 5 responding, Little Apples, 1160 Hooks at Road, alarm sounding. Hooks at engine 5 responding, Little Apples, 1160 Hooks at Road for alarm sounding. Upper channel 6.

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still on for Concord Ambulance 1, 19 Green Street on the bottom floor, sick person, top level. Still on for Concord Ambulance 1, 19 Green Street, sick person, alpha level. Greenwood Ave, Warren Street, 1037.

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1: 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In service.

Carlisle Army Hosted. Mutual aid ambulance requested in Manchester, 276 Concord Street, serving 1W. Difficulty breathing, Charlie level. Carlisle Army Hosted, mutual aid ambulance requested to Manchester, 276 Concord Street, apartment 1W. Difficulty breathing, Charlie level. Maple Street, Queens Court, 1122.

Diamond Jimmy Mons, 4239 Pleasant Street, Pleasant View Center. B, room 423. Difficulty breathing. That's still Armin Jin, 4 months for the Pleasant View Center, 239 Pleasant Street, room 423. Difficulty breathing, charity level. 1124.

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0: 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Brahma Hookset?
1: AL2 answering.
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1: Hawk said ambulance 2 is Elliott.

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0: 5 miles to 592 southbound in the area of mile marker 28.4. Be for a motorcycle accident. Possibly two patients. Found the hooks at 93 southbound in the area of 28.4. Need for a motorcycle accident. Looks like company's operating at 6, 1230.
1: Fire alarm hooks at ambulance 2 responding from Webster Street, Manchester.
0: Hooks at ambulance 3 responding from Webster Street, Manchester. Looks like just south of exit 11, Rob.
1: Sounds good, thank you.

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Hooksville Engine 1, you're responding. 93 South 28.4.

0: fire alarm, hooks engine one. Hooks engine one. On the scene, we are going to be inside the high speed tolls. Ambulance 2, you're going to have to come on up Pine Street. Looks like we got two riders up and walking.
1: Engine 1, you're on the scene, you're in the high speed lane. Hook to the ambulance 2 to use Pine Street. You have 2 up.
0: 2 has.

So engine name on 5, stage for the police on 34 Elm Street. Beep for assault leg injury. So engine name on 5, 134 Elm Street, stage for the police. Beep for an assault. Greenleaf to Maple, 1239.

0: 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We're evaluating both. Unsure of transport. And the high speed lanes are going to be shut down.
1: Okay, you're evaluating two unknown of transport. 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

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That's still Lyman Jam on 7-1601 Altonwood Drive, Triple D Breathing, 1244.

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0: 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RFPT's down.
1: All right, AMO 5, we'll put you on the scene. We have it. Thank you.

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0: We're processing two AMA refusals. Hey, can you check with SP to find out their ETA?
1: Okay, processing two AMAs. And my partner's on the phone. 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
0: Much appreciated.
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1: Alright,
0: I'm hooked up to respond. 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

0: 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Advice, we're going to be doing a forestry burn to the rear of the dorms at the Academy. There'll be quite a bit of smoke in the area.
1: All right, at the Academy, the rear of the dorm. Thank you.
0: Have a good day.
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I'll let him know. It's normal. 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Center horn stroke, no alarm, module 5. 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Back on. 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I'll walk to see you guys.

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0: Avenger 1 is going to be clear of the interstate. Bike in, pedestrians have been cleared.
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0: Scotty, do you see anything else on the map right there?
1: It looks like it's for brush by exit 10.
0: Okay, yeah, we just got off exit 10. We'll be waiting.
1: Call is reporting in the median by exit 10.
0: Alrighty, we'll loop around and see what we can find.
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0: What's the engine one?
1: What's the engine one?
0: We need to get eyes on it. 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We're going down south and crossover to come north and get it. It's a small area going.
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0: 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Small 10x10 area. 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
1: 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We're checking now.

I've been deploying. I was flying the McDonough 90 South Main Street. 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
0: 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Hooks engine one is going to be clear.
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Found they have some fire. 92 Windermere Drive, water gas in the building. Found they have some fire. 92 Windermere Drive, water gas in the building. That Cook Valley Highway, Margie's Way, 1353. 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

0: 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Engine 4, it's way in the back.
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on the hook to fire 42 Gary Ave. Ready for a fall. Charlie Level. Problem hooks at 42 Gary Ave for a fall. Marlette to Marlette, 1459.

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0: 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Two-story mixed use. 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Be investigating.
1: Bones are 2 on the scene. 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

0: caller. Looks like MLM 3 is going to be en route to the Elliott.
1: Elliott. You want me to do mutual aid on this one? MS2 is in route to the Elliott also.
0: Yeah, and I'm also good if you want to do either Allentown or Pembroke on that. I know the car you're using for Bo. I know they're coming back from their call.

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0: Bravo, hope to assist the police via welfare check with 4th Century, 4th Skyline Ave. Bravo, hope to assist the police via welfare check with 4th Century, 4th Skyline Ave. Rusty to Dart, 16.
1: Bravo, hope to ambulance, 2 responding.

Waterman's name on 7. 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
1: 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If you do need them, just let me know. 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

from the Webster Hopkins ambulances, 42 Battle Street, B for chest pain, Delta level. From the Webster Hopkinson, 42 Battle Street, B for chest pain. Route 127, Club San Juan Hill Road, 1801.

0: Zero, I'm engine name on 4 outside the Barley House, 132 North Main Street, difficulty breathing, Delta Lima. That's still our engine name on 4 outside the Barley House, 132 North Main Street, difficulty breathing. 18-0, sir.
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And still armed out when it was playing 2000 commercial, the Friendly Kitchen, possible overdose. 1814.

0: I'm engine name on 714 Royal Gardens, number 9, chest pain, Delta level. That's still, I'm engine name on 714 Royal Gardens, number 9, chest pain. 1815. Bomb Tower 1, apparently he may have overdosed on fentanyl. They applied Narcan and he may have walked away.
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found him on an ambulance. Meet the police. We're at 6 South near Hemlock Hill Drive. Be a possible diabetic. Found him on an ambulance. Meet your police. 106 South near Hemlock Hill Drive. 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

0: down. Copy that, General Floyd.
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0: Squad, Nick, what's going on, Berlin?
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Still alarm concert engine, ambulance 5, 11 Borough Road, Village of 30 Pines, unit 3107, six persons, Charlie level. Still alarm for Concord, engine ambulance 5, 11 Borough Road, Village at 30 Pines, unit 3107, six persons, Charlie level, Alice Drive, Village Street, 1902.

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School Street, Old Main Road, 1937.

on the Epsom, stage for PD, 76 Mountain Road in the area of cabin 43 for psychiatric issue. From the Epsom, stage away for PD, 76 Mountain Road in the area of cabin 43, psychiatric issue. Charlton Road, Center Hill Road, 1941.

0: 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Stage away for PD. Very limited details at this point.
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